are fevered with the sunset. We are fretful with the bay. All the wonder thirst is on us, and our soul.

We must forth again. Tomorrow, with the sunset, we must be. All now, on the trail of rapture, in the wonder of the sea. And when the ship is sinking, we'll be sipping cups.

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Tropicalness. Yeah, I'm sick, lazy, with the hint of man.

art in heaven. Hallowed be thy name. Thy kingdom come. Thy will be done. On earth as it is in heaven. Give us this day our daily bread. And forgive us our trespasses.

now it's time to down to take your take your take your take the take take take take take take take take take take take take take take take take take take take take take take take take take take take take take take take take take take take take take take take take take take take take take take take take take take take take take take take take take take take take take take take take take take take 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take take take take take take take take take take take take take take take take take take take take take take take take take take take take take take take take take take take take take take take take take take take take take take take take take take take take take take take take take take take take take take take take take take take take take take take take take take take take take take take take take take take take take take take take take take take take take take take take take take take take take take take take take take take take take take take take take take take take take

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Wow! 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

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You got spices in your beak. Stethoscope kisses for some filler skip beat. I've been on a mission. Came back with chipped teeth. You don't need to fix me. Delicate dentistry and ginseng tea. Spoke the garden growing. One drop in that ocean boat. Let it still for the moment. Peace, hell, land, treasures in the sunken ship. We sit and leave the memories adrift. Blitz. Hey, Naira balloons. Messages to you as I signal on the moon.

0: in the stars, I was made for a three face in a purr. 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
1: I'm ripping on something I did wrong with the song, I could never sing along. 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I'm not trying to give it up, yeah. Right now, let me watch you put it on. Right now, let me watch you live and learn. Right now, let me get another turn. Not the first time that I done it, so it didn't hurt.

Imagine a guy sitting lonely at the coffee table, thinking about what he wanted to do but won't be able because of his diagnosis. The doctor phrased it differently, but in between the lines he said his time is over. Imagine the barista coming up to him. Sorry sir, can I bring you another drink? Yeah, my week was tough, so could you please do some latte art to cheer me up? Say less. As he left, the thoughts were kicking in again. Maybe he should have been a different man. Maybe what he's feeling now is what it's really about. It would be easier if he didn't pick the easy route. He should have told his son he loved him. He should have seen his mom more often. He shouldn't have left his family for this job in London. He should have been a different man from top to bottom. He should have. Here's your coffee, sir. I know it isn't perfect. It was my first time, 'cause we normally don't serve this. But he played it humble. He really did it well. Capital letter spelling.

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Then this chick comes up to me and she's all like, hey, aren't you that dude? And I'm like, yeah, whatever. 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

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Still will count this paper up till we got paper cuts.